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5: We have had a conversation with regard to my comment to target that political parties in the Warsaw, which basically voiced my representation to my people and also my advocacy as the Ma Nation spokesperson. The conversation has centered on how we can make our country more cohesive, and I'm very proud that Kajiado has been referred in many occasions as the most peaceful county. I also want and highlighted to the Commission that actually I ran and got elected two times on the basis of uniting Kajiado. And no time were my comments targeted to an individual or a community, but to political parties.
0: Ibalia na ajo orengiro nyor masai netesiragi ito orbuku ile sirkali la ijo orbuku le Kirgram report te CGR ukulie nage inakara na ape megira ninye itashe itu ngoro yankajia maham tenkaraki kegira ima amba katoko na emi nemenare negira kinoi katoko.
5: The question of marginalization and land disposition to the Ma Nation are very well captured in a number of our national cohesion, Akimu Commission, TDRC, the Ndongo reports, the Krigla reports. And so I mentioned the discrimination in light of our conversation and documentation that exists in our records. But I want to tell the country that as I have always been a champion of peace and a model governor who leads a small Kenya, I am happy to continue taking that role, and the people of Kajiado knows that. I have also emphasized that no community has been as accommodating to other communities as the Ma and the Ma Nation.
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0: Kila financial year na show ward 100 million.
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2: 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Ibai.
4: You have received a reverse call request.
2: Oho. I'm going beside you.
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2: 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Get a girl I knew more than Ninjal. 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
1: as Kenya approaches the next general election, political competition will intensify, parties will organize, candidates will campaign, and citizens will assemble. The duty of the police is to secure this democratic space impartially. Political leaders must not draw the police into partisan contests, incite violence, or ask officers to carry out unlawful instructions. And citizens must exercise their democratic freedoms peacefully, respect the rights of others, and obey the law. Peaceful dissent is part of constitutional democracy and must be protected. But that freedom must never become a cover for violence, lawlessness, intimidation, assault, looting, destruction of property, or other acts of lawlessness.
0: Ora keti na rishata nete jora isu ili amruto nchere kegira sirgali ilibunye manyesho or polisi po kinto losho le Kenya peyedu na rishata sida yiribe siriani losho le Kenya.
1: Today we have a pipeline of 137 housing projects comprising of 28,000 units for our police officers. Of this, 870 units have been completed and delivered. About 12,000 are under construction, over 1,500 are under procurement, and a further 15,000 are planned for development. This includes major developments at the GSU headquarters in Ruaraka, at the Presidential Escort Unit in Ruiru Camp, and right here at the GSU Training School in Embakasi.
0: Wole tenjotor minisai lerubade siriani atu lo show Kipchumba Murkomen nede rebane ngise yerole lo polisi lolje siu tingile puno de siriani nkope Kenya.
2: Our police officers continue to put their lives on the line in protecting our fellow citizens, and some serve unnoticed in remote corners of our country. We salute all of them, Your Excellency, for the sacrifice and the patriotism. We celebrate their families who sacrifice by releasing their sons and daughters, wives and husbands to national service. To those who have lost their loved ones in the line of duty, we will never forget their sacrifice. Your Excellency, we shall continue to support the National Police Service with the resources to make it more professional, accountable, and trusted.
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5: 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Sit and ama meta show sato monari intivam
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1: As Kenya approaches the next general election, political competition will intensify, parties will organize, candidates will campaign, and citizens will assemble. The duty of the police is to secure this democratic space impartially. Political leaders must not draw the police into partisan contests, incite violence, or ask officers to carry out unlawful instructions. And citizens must exercise their democratic freedoms peacefully, respect the rights of others, and obey the law. Peaceful dissent is part of constitutional democracy and must be protected. But that freedom must never become a cover for violence, lawlessness, intimidation, assault, looting, destruction of property, or other acts of lawlessness.
0: Ore denjotor minister ile robade sirini adulo show ones one skip chumba murkomen nether rabane ngise yero lelo bisani lol jesue jo kile bunyine sirini olo show nether robata sirini ngove Kenya.
2: Our police officers continue to put their lives on the line in protecting our fellow citizens, and some serve unnoticed in remote corners of our country. We salute all of them, Your Excellency, for the sacrifice and the patriotism. We celebrate their families who sacrifice by releasing their sons and daughters, wives and husbands to national service. To those who have lost their loved ones in the line of duty, we will never forget their sacrifice. Your Excellency, we shall continue to support the National Police Service with the resources to make it more professional, accountable, and trusted.
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1: our police officer continue to put their lives on the line in protecting our fellow citizens and some serve unnoticed in remote corners of our country. We salute all of them, Your Excellency, for the sacrifice and the patriotism. We celebrate their families who sacrifice by releasing their sons and daughters, wives and husbands to national service. To those who have lost their loved ones in the line of duty, we will never forget their sacrifice. Your Excellency, we shall continue to support the National Police Service with the resources to make it more professional, accountable, and trusted.
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2: 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Shomolari by the way. 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